0: Love and Passion.
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3: Say something to her. 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
4: I got one question. 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

remixes, and mashups, and the best of EDM's upcoming releases. It's time to turn the volume all the way up and get ready to dance, because I'm about to unleash the beat with episode number 727. And I know you know what to do, my UTB crew. We're gonna bring it on. Well, I have got a massive show lined up for you this week featuring new music from Kreider, Own Boss, and Essie, 22 Bullets, Space Motion, David Gravel, and Tiesto. But right now, let's get this party started with a little help from Bollier.

UR region right now to the extended breakbeat rework of my track Spellbound with Alex Morph and Morphlander on Blue Dot Chill. Ahead of that, you heard Kreider with Set Me Free on Hell Deep Records. And opening up the show for us this week were Bollier and AMRV with Noon on Blue.

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Just before that was 22 Bullets featuring Anti-Calm with the instrumental mix of My Motto on Dharma Worldwide. And preceding that were Own Boss and Essie with Back and Forth on Hexagon.

you are getting down right now to Fauzi with the Maywave extended remix of Breaking Boundaries on Narratology Recordings. Before that was my collaboration with Das Sparrow, Right to Love, that is out right now on FSOE UV. Just ahead of that was Adagio with Dubai by Night on Alpida Music. And preceding that was Centurion Wave with Frozen in Place on Castle Collective.

crew for hanging with me for this hour. So much exciting things are happening this week. This Friday, October 9th, the title track to my new album is coming out, and it's called Dreamer. The single is out, so check out my socials, Official JES, and make sure you pre-save it, download it, stream it. I know you're going to love it. It's for all my dreamers out there. And I hope you got to check out my brand new video to make every day feel like Sunday. It's a really fun video. And I want to thank everyone who was there for the premiere. That's on my YouTube, Official JES, as well as the Black Hole Recordings YouTube. So check it out. It will definitely make you feel like Sunday. And so much more coming. The actual album is dropping November 6th, so be ready. And if you would, I'd love you to join my Dreamer group. If you go to my official JES.com website and sign up to my Dreamer group, it's for all the people that keep on following their passions and their hearts and supporting each other, and that's you. And I love you guys. Thank you for staying here. Have a beautiful week. Stay strong. Stay passionate. Keep on following your dreams. And most importantly, keep dancing. Sending you all a huge kiss. Mwah! This is Jess, signing off.

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1: Hello, my friends, and welcome to Sakura Radio. This episode, I have invited a special guest and a good friend of mine, Toshio Lim. He's a super talented melodic house producer with origins in classical piano. Every time I see him play or we're in the studio together, he always amazes me with his skills, but also his kind character and love for nature like we do. He'll be showcasing some of his own tracks alongside tracks that he's been liking the past year. So without further ado, here is Toshio Lim.
2: Hey everyone, this is Toshio Lim, and I'm happy to share my special guest mix with you today. It includes my latest track, Unseen, a track I made for the people who go unseen and unheard in the world's hardest moments. And in this track, it's also the first time I'm doing my own vocals. Enjoy the show.

0: 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You're listening to a guest mix by Tosho Lin. 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

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You're listening to a guest mix by Tojolin. The track you just heard was a brand new one that's coming up soon from Vale of Eden, Bed of Flowers. Beautiful, beautiful track. After their successful launch on the label that we've had earlier this year. Next up is an artist that's very close to the sound of Tojolin, also on Sakura, Max Blücher, Abendrot.

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1: I put a seashell in my ear and it all comes back. The yellow sun, the Mediterranean blue.

The past hour, you've been listening to a guest mix by Tojolin here on Sakura Radio. We'll be closing out this episode with his own track, The Calm. Beautiful, beautiful tune to end this episode with. I'd like to thank Antoine, aka Tojolin, for his amazing mix and also for being a Sakura artist. I'll be back myself next week. I'll catch you then.